0: Central 89, I'm about to get EMS in this. I get here around 213-20 North Lane for a 28-year-old female that is taking pills, attempting to harm herself.
1: Hello?
2: Copy, can you turn on the address?
0: 13-20.
3: I have a property dispute. It's going to be at 505 and a half 7th Street in Olustee.
4: Taking more medication necessary to harm themselves. Central to EMS. Can I get you down to 1320 North Plain for a 28-year-old female taking more medication necessary to harm themselves? 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Correction, 1908.
5: And MC2, be responding.
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3: Ben, but I don't think you need to come.
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0: Central 89, for information, that female is attempting to leave out the front door. She's currently standing there with a green 5-point insert. 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

0: 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If I can get a notary service, my starting miles are 23578.
1: That's your copy. 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
1: Central units, 65 will be en route to 400 Buena Vista Street. Parking advice, there's a parking all wearing a dark green flannel, wool beanie, dark jeans. Here's Lost, walking north on Powell from here.

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0: 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He said he's looking for her Ava, so might be the person we're looking for.
1: That's right, copy.

0: 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W10A, can I get a report number?
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0: Central 65.
1: 65, yeah.
0: Her 1090 is going to be okay. Her husband has her, and they're on the way back home.
1: 65, okay.

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0: Gonna be in front of Ace Hardware. Some juveniles just ditched a four wheeler.
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1: Cincinnati, 10-12 one time, black sweatshirt, gray sweatpants.
2: Central, copy.
0: Central, 70. I'm going to be out, walk through at Bell's, look for the other 10-12.
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1: That's copy.

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1: Check 29 on a 50cc four wheeler, Arctic cast.
0: 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Go ahead.
1: Robert Frank Boy, 1-2 Adam, Tango Victor, 5 Charles, King 6, William, 1059.
0: Central copy, here advise Robert Frank Boy, 1-2 Adam, Tom Victor 5, Charles King 6, William 1059.
1: Yeah, 1059. In that second letter, I would run it either as Frank, Edward, maybe even, yeah, Frank or Edward.
0: That's perfect.

0: Sure. Nice to you.
1: Go ahead.
0: For that, then, correction, serial. Checking what's the different letters there. LD negative.
1: Yeah, you're coming in pretty far, by the way.
0: Central copy.

0: Go ahead.
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1: Where have you guys not patrolled through yet?
0: We went through the reservoir there, and we're checking this alley now.

0: 70, go ahead.
1: 70, I was able to make contact via Pins 113. She is not home at this time, doesn't have transportation.
0: Copy. You get 1021 or back. Let her know that we've released that juvenile.
1: Such copy. I'm still 1021. Oh,
0: let her know. Copy. He was uninvolved. Can you see if you can locate a 1021 for the Kenneth Ray branch?
1: Such copy.

0: made contact with primary and secondary Wrecker. Primary is at Granite on an accident. Secondary is at Hobart. Made contact with Cougars, and they advised me about 15 minutes that they'll come get it.
1: Copy. Break. 70 other units. You can 1022. Looking for that other juvenile. He's back on scene with his mother.

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1: 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Nothing.
0: Copy.

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1: 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In front of Billy Sims now.
0: Copy, go ahead and light him up.
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1: 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She'll be taken home.

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0: 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Also, can you confirm insurance on that 28?
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0: Central, William. 92 will be en route to Area 415 Lakeside Drive. Our advisors, elderly black female, first up. And they're looking for our family at very cost. Last name walking eastbound, wearing blue and black long sleeve shirt, a beanie and blue jeans.
1: 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I have no idea what you just said.
0: Central, all units. 92 will be en route to 415 Lakeside Drive. RP was approached by a black female that stated they were looking for their family. They appeared lost. Last seen walking eastbound wearing blue and black long sleeve shirt with a beanie and blue jeans.
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1: They advised eastbound.

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Will be the area of express wellness for reported signal 81, red expedition versus a full

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1: Thank you, Captain.
0: I'll be en route to help the other units.
1: Attention, copy.

0: 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I believe the last time she was found in Adam 1's neighborhood.
1: That was when.

0: 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I've located her. We're going to be on Lakeside, I'm sure the numerics looks about the 500 block.
1: 70, aircraft.

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0: That's fabulous.

0: Eso es, sí.
1: All right, you too. Go ahead.
0: Any miles, 46290.
1: That's your copy.
0: All units are 1098.
1: Yeah, you too.

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1: 40, yeah.
0: Unit 50, 740, 28.4.
1: Pitch, copy.

0: Central EMS. Can I get you about to 1304 East Spruce for an 18-year-old male and 18-year-old female that's feeling shaky with chest pain? Central EMS. Can I get you about to 1304 East Spruce for an 18-year-old male and 18-year-old female that are feeling shaky with chest pain would like to be checked out? First page out, 2156.
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2: 89, go ahead.
1: 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I'm going to head to Spruce.
2: Affirmative. That will be those two individuals.

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0: 62.
2: Eight, I'm going to be July 7th.

revoked Class D license with an expiration date of 3/31 of 2018 to Carrie Lee Belding.

0: 44, go ahead.
1: You advise us that 44 is what?
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1: surety. Copy, thank you. Can I get that 20 return? Robert, you have to use your bus.
2: Come back to the 2008 Hyundai. Expiration date is going to be 12-6-25. Expired 12-6-25 to Kerry Belding of Blair. It's going to be negative 29.
1: The initial fielders, not able to respond.
3: Correct.
4: Give me a moment. We'll see if we need this building secured.
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1: 40, yeah.
0: 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Nobody was inside, and we have resecured the door.
1: 40, I guess.

0: central to EMS.
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0: EMS, we just received a call from the hospital. 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
1: Copy.

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0: Hey, 85, okay. Are you Central, 40, go ahead.
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1: Right.
0: First will be Union 240-338-001.
1: Copy, go ahead, sir.
0: By name and date of birth. First name will be Michael Mary Adam Charles Henry Adam Edward Lincoln. Last name will be C. Sam Edward Adam Young. Date of birth will be 11-12-2005. Break. I have the VIN for that vehicle also already.
1: Go ahead with VIN.
0: John Henry Mary Charles Paul 2-683-8-Charles-0-374-25.
1: Such copy.

0: Central 62. Still checking in 44s on the Citrix, but wanted to advise that insurance is confirmed on that vehicle. Comes back to an 08 Honda Accord to Destiny Bustillo out of Alphas. The expiration on the 28 shows to be 7 of 25.
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0: Central 62. Magnet 44 is on your first subject. She does show to have a valid Class D with a graduated driver's license restriction. On your second subject, male subject by name and date of birth, does show a 44 out of McLeod PD, municipal only, for $140. And does have a valid Class D.
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0: 3903, go ahead.
1: 3903 will be out of Jackson County ER to pick up a patient for transfer to Oklahoma City. Mileage 1.1.
0: Such a copy.

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1: Robert Tom Queen, 024, 100 block, North Park Ave.
0: 40 acres.

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1: Yeah, head for
0: me. Adam, 000-377-425.
1: 48.

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2: ESB 1098, father became the passenger in the vehicle. Last name Vasquez, first name Victor.
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0: 1045, 43, 44, name and date of birth.
1: Yeah.
0: Last name, Sam Edward, Adam Young. First name, Boy Robert Edward, Nora David, Adam Nora. Date of birth is going to be 4/21/2009.
1: That's copy.
0: Also, if you could, check 44 is on Devin Fleming. He'll be in Otis.
1: That's copy.

0: 879-684-669 will be about Class B. Restriction graduated driver's license, negative 44s. Fleming will also be negative 44s. For flag information, just flag armed dangerous, known to carry handgun.
1: Copy.

0: Central EMS. Can I get you down to 913 East Commerce for a 57-year-old individual that cannot breathe? They're having a difficult time breathing. Central EMS. Can I get you down to 913 East Commerce for a 57-year-old individual that's having a very difficult time breathing? First reach out to 60.
1: Sorry, 910, are we responding?
0: Attention, Captain.

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2: 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If you can go ahead and send animal control, it's got an injury to the left shoulder.
1: Central.

0: I apologize for the difficulty breathing. 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It's actually going to be 519. 519.
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0: 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I'll be negative 44.
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0: 62. Can I get you route to 916 Aisley for a welfare check? And can you send 21 for further?
1: Copy that.

0: 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I do have an eligible 43 out of Texas to Lamarless Louise Mills.
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1: Six, C2. 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
0: Did you get a hold of homeowner, D21, have him come to the door?
1: Central copy.

0: Yeah, it's BP98. That individual was not here. Homeowner stated that she left around noon. Off 21 for further.
1: Thanks, Steve.

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0: Paul, 002-345-090.
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0: 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Thank you.

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0: Last name Ferguson, Frank Edward Robert, George Union, Sam Oceanora. First name Michael. Date of birth 4/13/1954.

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0: Good.
1: Eight. 85. 817 North Benson. RPFI is 5 to 10 minutes prior to call. They just hear what sounded like a male and female arguing.

0: coming from the direction of the alleyway behind this address?
1: Comment.

0: Minnesota Jackson 4. It's going to be negative 44s on Michael Ferguson. I wasn't able to find one in Otis with that date of birth.
1: Was there one close?
0: It's going to be a 1984 model, 722-1984. That's the only one that I see that's going to be close.
1: Copy. Hey, just walk it back to Hedrick from town. I'm up. Try to assist him to get there.
0: Four, okay.
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1: That's Chicago.

0: 27. 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
1: Four, okay.
2: Six, did you? Probably negative, 40%.
3: 62, copy.

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0: Next, you, Jerry.

1026, be 283 and just south of 155 on the edge of Blair. 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They have a flat, no way to change it. 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
0: 58070.
1: 4, okay.

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0: same vehicle earlier, 1026. 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
1: 72, go ahead.
0: I'm going to be stepping out with a vehicle at Red River Credit Union. I believe they hit a cone and got stuck under their vehicle.
1: That's

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0: 72. Made contact with Key Holder, Beacon 1022. It was an accident hold set off.
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0: I got fuel at Allsup's on South Main. 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

Unit 65506-14. I'll be tonight.

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Just on the curve, headed west to Alusky, California, 9 William Edward George 854. 9 William Edward George 854.

0: return on the tag?
1: Yes. It's going to come back to a insurance is on file. It's going to be a 25 Subaru to a James Fong of San Diego. -29 10-8
0: clear traffic. The dragon thing out the back of his car advised him.

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0: 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Being route to the Reservoir Community Center for voting security.

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0: Yeah, 904, copy. We'll be en route.

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1: Frank Ida King 771 should be early 2013. Dodge expiration 6/30/2026. Right shoulder poly, maybe -390. Trend is confirmed.
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1: 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Shows to expire 11 of 2026. Will be negative 29.

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0: 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It is showing to be a valid Class B, and he is negative 44.
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0: Central 63. That then returns to a Texas tag of Robert Zebra Young, 7737. Should be displayed on a 2022 Audi, black in color, to a D&M leasing, moving negative 29.
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0: 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Pulling into the RV park on North Park Lane on the east side of the road.
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0: I'm at Maine and Tamarack. I'm closer.
1: Copy. If you'll just meet me up there, we're going to have to block intersections off. Just heading to Fort Hill.
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0: Central dispatch to all units. Can I get a 10-8 unit for a domestic with possible weapons? RP stated his neighbor came over, asked him to call the police, stated he was trying to get his belongings from his mom's residence, and she pulled a gun on him. Will be 617 Libra, 617 Libra.
1: Central 36, green route.
0: Central copy.
2: 3058, I'm a diver. 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
0: The address is going to be 617 Libra, 617 Libra. 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

0: 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We're going to be en route to Libra as well. I'll 1021 further after the call in Libra.
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1: 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Maybe for an EOD patient that was brought in by her mother. She's being aggressive with her mom, and she is now not listening.
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1: So,
0: can you go ahead and 1021 a couple of shift 3 units, see if they can go ahead and go 10-8 and possibly have one come to this location, please?
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0: 3692. Go ahead.
2: 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Stand by with 30 for me.
0: Yes, sir.

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1: 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Shut up, dude.

0: 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Be advised, they might be en route to 1019.
1: That's copy.

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1: Yes, we're going to be 1098 from 1200. The EMR will call back if they need us.
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1: 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I'm 10-8.
0: Here's a copy.

Terminus Match EMS. Can I get you up to the Altus Air Force Base main gate? There's going to be an escort for you to the base pool for a juvenile male with a head injury. They're coming in and out of consciousness. Center Dispatch EMS, can I get you up to the Altus Air Force Base main gate for a juvenile male with a head injury? It's going to be at the base pool. They're coming in and out of consciousness. Central Dispatch to EMS, can I get you out to the Altus Air Force Base main gate? There will be an escort waiting for you for a juvenile male with a head injury at the base pool. They're coming in and out of consciousness.

0: 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The same Judge Camp.
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send you this bus to EMS. 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It's going to be for a 23-year-old female. Said she's not feeling too well, possibly feels like she's going to have a seizure. Send you this bus to EMS. 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It's going to be for a 23-year-old female that is not feeling too well, possibly feels like she's going to have a seizure. First stage out, 1403.

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1: 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We'll be en route. 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
1: Yes.
0: Probably getting a phone call right now. Looks like there's going to be a 76 at 400 block of North Main. There's two vehicles going to be blocking the roadway on outside lane facing southbound.
1: 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Thank you.

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0: Central, please.

0: 65, 92 en route to 301 Horizon Drive will be apartment number 5. RP advised the neighbor in apartment 1, which is directly below him, is continuously banging on the ceiling. He states he has spoken to him multiple times and his landlord is now advising him to file a complaint. Will be 301 Horizon Drive, apartment number 5.
1: Central 36.
0: Go ahead.
1: We'll be clear of Libra. Search warrant was conducted. Being out 1018.
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1: Go ahead.
0: First one would be Young, 083-664-578, break. Second would be George, 084-231-707, 28 on that vehicle. On unit 2 would be John, William, Mary, 640.
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0: 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Can I get the 8052 you for a 72-year-old male with an altered mental status? Be advised, he's a diabetic and has a pacemaker. Central Dispatch to EMS, can I get you en route to 805 Judy for a 72-year-old male with an altered mental status? Be advised, he is a diabetic and has a pacemaker. Central Dispatch to EMS, can I get you en route to 805 Judy for a 72-year-old male with an altered mental status? Be advised, he is a diabetic and has a pacemaker.
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0: Can I get the next on-duty record for a black Chevy Tahoe? Robert Tom Queen, 685, heavy front end damage.
1: 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It'll be 3B towing.
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2: Go for it. U-10-6.
3: Got traffic control going. What do you got?
2: 10-9.
3: Want an accident? Running traffic control.
2: Copy. I was going to see if you had a 10-8 unit that could come give a victim a ride back. Libra.
3: Firm. I'll have 65 go do a stick of it.
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0: Are you needing 70 in reference to the Hemlock address?
1: 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We're having negative contact at the key moment.
0: Copy. I'm right here. I can grab it on my way out.
1: Central copy. Thank you, sir.
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1: Good.
0: Utilities come back to Antonio Hernandez. That's also going to be the key holder.
1: Copy, 20 in Oklahoma.
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0: Robert Edward Keene, 267. 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

0: Gott.
1: LV 1098 made contact through a Vivint doorbell. Repeat said her name was Shelby Hernandez. 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She informed me that the back door must have came open because I just left. She requested me to shut it but not go inside the residence. The door has since been secured.
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0: 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It's going to be a box truck.
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3903 to Central. We will be en route to Jackson County ER, pick up patients for transfer to Oklahoma City.

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0: Chris Fetch EMS. Can I get you out the 110 East Broadway? It's going to be Fraser Bank for an older female who fell. She's now bleeding from the head. She is breathing. Send her to Dispatch to EMS. Can I get you out the 110 East Broadway? It's going to be Fraser Bank for an older female who fell. Now bleeding from the head. Is breathing. Send her to Dispatch to EMS. Can I get you out the 110 East Broadway for an older female who fell. Now bleeding from the head. Is breathing.
1: Responding.
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0: 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RB stated that they need a lift assist getting from their vehicle inside their residence. 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RB stated that they need a lift assist getting from their vehicle to inside of their residence. First stage out, 1838.
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